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2: Muy buenas noches, Tom, 808 approaching holding point 1013, ready for departure.
0: Sam, we are 41, we're parking Charlie, putting in the room. Here to land, but take off, number 3, wind from 200 degrees, 6 knots.
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2: Aerofox Ground, good evening, go 7475, ready for to pushback and startup, gate 04.
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1: Hello, sir. Continue free descent, report with marsh with the runway inside. Wind 150 degrees to 180 degrees, 10 knots.
0: Roger, report to airport, 7220.

0: 7220, and in time seek to remain this frequency, vacate the runway via taxiway Alpha, then via Lima Excess, position number 4.
1: Maintain frequency Alpha, Lima position number 4, go 7220.
0: That's correct. Report with the Martian inside, please.
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1: 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Report with the march, with the runway inside. Wind 180 degrees, 12 knots.
0: Okay, go 765, six, call your running flight.

0: Roger, Golf 7656, clear to land runway 13, wind 180 degrees, 12 knots.
1: Clear to land runway 13, Golf 7656.

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0: están estacionando a 5 con el señor. I will wait you with the Marshall inside.

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0: Direct approach, go 7756, fly direct 259, descend to 5056.
1: Goal 7756, good morning. Clear direct Mooper, descend to 3000 feet. Clear ILS Sulu for runway 13, Greenwich 1032.
0: Mooper and clear to ILS Zulu, runway 13, go 7756. Greenwich 1022.
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1: 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Are you able to fly direct mover? Descend to fly to 3000 feet, please, 1023 the QNH.
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1: Banar, go 7650. Roger, clear ILS Zulu runway 13 from Banar with flight level 050, report commencing.
0: I will call you, start the procedure, go 7650.
1: Roger.

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1: San 802, roger,
0: ILS Zulu
1: for runway 1.
0: Affirmative, clear ILS Zulu for runway 13.
1: Roger, affirmative, we are here for ILS Zulu, we report back to the final.

0: Please attack via Mike Alpha, holding point runway 13. At the holding point, we will call tower assistance 128, 5, 7, 6, 5.
1: Bye bye, have a nice night.

0: A139, buenos días, clear line up and take off runway 13, start with wind 200 degrees, 6 knots.
1: Take off runway 13, 139.
0: All right, sir.

0: Idle Pocket Tower, yes. Good morning, Tom 81, holding point number 12, ready.
1: Tom 81, Niner 3, buenos días, line up and take off, runway 13, wind 200 degrees, 10 knots.
0: Line up and take off, runway 13, Tom 81, Niner 3, buenos días.

0: Titan 81, 42, flying Booper.
1: Titan 81, 42, Booper 3000 feet. Clear ILS, Tulu runway 13, QNH 1024. QNH 1024,
0: flying Booper. Clear ILS, Tulu 13,
1: 1635, autorizado aterrizar en 13, 180 grados, 10 nudos. Aterriza 13, 175.

0: Summit 142, clear to land runway 13, 0 degrees, 10 knots.
1: Clear 13, 81, fire.
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0: 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Fox 0473.
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3: 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Then 0-2-2, happy and happy.
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0: 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That's correct, sir, hasta la vuelta.
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3: 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Alfa 3, 27, 25, 25, 25, 25, 25, 25, 25, 25, 25, 25, 25, 25, 25, 25, 25, 25, 25, 25, 25, 25, 25, 25, 25, 25, 25, 25, 25, 25, 25, 25, 25, 25, 25, 25, 25, 25, 25, 25, 25, 25, 25, 25, 25, 25, 25, 25, 25, 25, 25, 25, 25, 25, 25, 25, 25, 25, 25, 25, 25, 25, 25, 25, 25, 25, 25, 25, 25, 25, 25, 25, 25, 25, 25, 25, 25, 25, 25, 25, 25, 25, 25, 25, 25, 25, 25, 25, 25, 25, 25, 25, 25, 25, 25, 25, 25, 25, 25, 25, 25, 25, 25, 25, 25, 25, 25, 25, 25, 25, 25, 25, 25, 25, 25, 25, 25, 25, 25, 25, 25, 25, 25, 25, 25, 25, 25, 25, 25,

0: Kilo Zero, on the ground at 16 Bravo, and ground 121 Decimal 9.
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0: 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Muchas gracias. 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
2: Go 7644, Parque Tower, good in term. 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